0: let me get this acapella. When it's time to talk about it, can you come talk to me first about it?
1: Yeah.
0: That's a promise?
1: Promise.
0: Okay, Shape 4-5 listeners will ride on your ass. You know that, right?
1: I know.
0: Okay, let's go. Let me hear the acapella.

0: I don't go out very often.
1: Why not?
0: I never found someone really that I think I'd like to go out with.
1: And I bet you say that to all the girls, huh?
0: No. No.
1: Wanna make a deal with me?
0: Okay.

0: and shit and lies that kill other people.
1: Wow. Huh. Piss and shit.
0: What?
1: You really use strong language.
0: I'm sorry.
1: No, it's fine. It's fine.
0: It seems vulgar or something, I know.
1: It's fine.
0: No, I'm sorry.
1: No, it's nothing. I'm sorry.
0: I'm gonna run to the bathroom for a minute.

And you were really in love with Betty and Mary and Dallas and I don't know who else.

0: hesitates, or should I say we forget what a woman needs every now and then. That is, if you want to keep your thing together.
1: Yeah, yeah, yeah.
0: Listen to me now.

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Relax. 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

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If the Jell-O gets firm, would I bounce? As you look around for what's new and different, remember these three important weapons that should be learned to keep a man in love. Imagination, sensitivity to his moods and desires, and the courage to experiment with new sexual techniques, enticing situations and places. 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

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This is factual. 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You'd be surprised how warm space is down amongst the clouds and so forth. It can get pretty cold and damp, but you get well up.

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I thought some facsimiles must have appeared in front of me, but they didn't look like facsimiles.

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1: Heute mit
2: Flashgarden.
3: In a few moments you will have an experience which will seem completely real. It will be the result of your subconscious fears transformed to your conscious awareness. You have 5 seconds to terminate this tape. 5, 4, 3, 2.

0: I think there's blame on both sides, and I have no doubt about it. But you also have people that were
1: no reason to get excited.
2: Grab by the pussy.
1: But you and I, we've been through that. And this is not our fate.
2: Grab by the pussy.

0: car is on fire and there's no driver at the wheel. And the sewers are all muddied with 1,000 lonely suicides. And a dark wind blows. The government is corrupt. And we're on so many drugs with the radio on and the curtains drawn. 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And the machine is bleeding to death.
1: Changes when we do anything, when we eat.

Psychedelics are a way to the Gaian mind. They are not metaphors for sacraments. They are real sacraments. And their effectiveness can have political consequences. A mystical political movement would become a crusade or a jihad. The energy of the attractor is so great in the mystical dimension that it creates a situation in which saving the earth is not something we argue about.

0: and to the mind behind nature. Re-establish the Gaian connection. Welcome to the Universal House family. We are all one, and I am another yourself. We are genius, fractal, infinite, hedonistic, alive, nurturing, trusting, orgasmic, open, sacred, and always growing more. 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One cyber.
1: I'd like to.

0: guy in mind. They are not metaphors for sacraments. They are real sacraments. And their effectiveness can have political consequences. A mystical political movement would become a crusade or a jihad. The energy of the attractor is so great in the mystical dimension that it creates a situation in which saving the earth is not something we argue about. It is something we go out and do.
1: Steinbeweisen ist die

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Welcome to the Universal House family. We are all one, and I am another yourself. We are genius, fractal,

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Welcome to the Universal House family. We are all one, and I am another yourself. We are genius.

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long is set up by the Haight-Ashbury Free Medical Clinic and the San Francisco AIDS Foundation. This line provides basic information about the drug ecstasy, along with some specific info on how to have healthy sex and avoid HIV infection. 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We feel, however, that it's important that the facts that you base your actions on are as up-to-date and as accurate as ongoing research allows. Now you'll hear Ecstasy Info Line's choice of topics, going from topic to topic.

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2: 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So a big shout out to all those involved in running the station in Cologne, and long may it continue. Now my name is Andy Tex Jones, and I've always tried to bring you the best in house music, because it's a universal language, it's a feeling, it's a spiritual thing. And in our house, we are all equal. Now, bags of tunes tonight from labels like Night Grooves, No Fuss, and Midnight Riot. And just for the birthday show, I'm very excited to announce the special guest DJ mix for tonight. It's Munich's finest new disco and house explorers, Koio. Purveyors of tasteful dance music, and two of the nicest guys you'll meet. So that's the Koio mix coming up on the hour. In the meantime, let's ease into the party with some deepness from Eric Loon.

trying to figure out where they're gonna sleep, where they're gonna get their next meal. I mean, you name it, it's going on. And when you get to looking at people that really have stuff versus the ones that's really struggling and trying to hold on to what they have. And I'm just reflecting on growing up. Seemed like the less that we had, we was at our best. This is real what I'm talking about, and this is a wake-up call. We shared more when we had less.

And I'm just reflecting on growing up. Seemed like the less that we had, we was at our best. This is real what I'm talking about, and this is a wake-up call. We shared more when we had less.

Well, that's all we've got time for, house people. Big thanks to Koio for the brilliant DJ mix. Now, don't forget to check the Shine On archive shows on my Mixcloud page. I'll be back on air in July for more house music for your listening pleasure. Until then, stay safe, keep the faith, and shine on. Shine on.

0: Yo, you now.
1: Yeah, Will.
0: You remember the last poets?
1: By way.
0: Well, let's not forget about the past.
1: Okay.
0: So that we can know who we are in the present.
1: Right.
0: Let's think about the future.

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It's still whack. It's too much. It's too much celebrity in it. Like everybody's a celebrity. Man, I just got tired of it. It's too much politics. Too much politics.